0: Welcome.
1: Edward Brown, 10-12-82.
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0: Williams, 45, valid clear, Melbourne Lane, our city. Zero 63 seconds, yeah, Deborah Brown, 265, at that address on Melbourne, she's valid clear.
1: Got it.

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1: You're on PCH, I am, please.

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Copy.

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0: 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We'll be clear. Report returning for charges.
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2: Station.
0: I'm glad it's epic. This occurred from the Dollar General, 141 Bronze Street. He just walked out, so I'm trying to get a description.
1: Copy.
2: Copy.
0: Black male on a bike with a green shirt towards Cleveland.

0: For one, I'm sorry, she was a little loud, to be advised.
1: Did she see the suspect again today? Or is she just reporting everything from yesterday?
0: No, she just saw him just now, that's why she called.

306-3377. 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
1: 311-377. 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
2: Copy.

46155 Middle Ridge Road. 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We're going to be advising her that she's trespassed from the property of the callers.

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0: 621 Midway Boulevard, Sigmar Suites. I'm going to try to find a room number. You know, time to check the welfare of a 64-year-old female. I guess she has mental health issues, including being a paranoid schizophrenic. Family members advising she found out she's going to have a 15 out for due to not completing something for probation. She advised them she wants to die.

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1: Copy. 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

0: 3770N. 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You can just add her on the back. We clear with the report.
1: Sure, I have it.

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1: Material all over the road. 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It's going to be on Smith, just west of Foster. Let us know if we need the fire department out there to spray.
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0: 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King Edward Victor 6841.
1: Copy.

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1: It was a green shirt and he was on a bike.
0: Do you have a bag at all?
1: Not sure about today. I saw a video from yesterday. He had a white grocery bag.
0: I'm pretty sure he just crossed the street over by Rite Aid. He's going west on Broad right now.

0: Copy, St. Mary's. 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
1: 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In the back.
0: Alright, I'm calling him.
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0: 384-217, I'm clear. 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
1: Copy.
2: What you need?
3: Okay, Walgreens bag with some paper towels and everything like that. He said he bought it. He doesn't have a receipt, though. Right. Last 7, he admitted to the theft yesterday and used Mucinex and all that stuff.
1: Copy. Hold on, stop. I got it. Dollar 10, hold off of that way.

7. Go ahead. Good address on the outside of is 11250, 11250 Smith Road. Fire department will come out. It's hydraulic fluid.

7. Go ahead. Good address on the outside of is 11250, 11250 Smith Road. Fire department will come out. It's hydraulic fluid.

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0: Can you head up to 5 to inform that cast? 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
1: When were you?
0: I don't know. 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
0: 10-4.
2: Back in the car.
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1: Turns back to Gerald Phillips, 76 out of Avon Lake, valid, clear. Copy,

0: 57377. 163, will be transporting that bicycle back to its owner. 306 is clear. I'll be in rock stage for charges.
1: Yep. We're on the 209 Park Meadow Drive, G.
2: Okay.

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0: Affirmative.
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2: 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Gentleman's on his way. Units are clear. I'm holding the orange one from this.
1: Go ahead.
3: You trespass him from Dollar General and Walgreens.
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0: 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I'll add this to my stuff from Dollar General, and 189 will have a supplement.
2: Yeah.

0: 41269. You can check the area past the station, northbound on west. There was a male in a white t-shirt and black sweats. He was on a hoverboard in the middle of the roadway. I've gotten several complaints that he's almost been hit.
1: Sorry.
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0: 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Somebody attempted to abduct her. She's with hospital security. I don't have a physical on her.
1: Copy.

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1: 5085 Vincent Avenue, speak with Talitha Calhoun. She needs to report that her iPad was stolen out of her vehicle sometime last night. 5085 Vincent.

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0: If you can head over to Scoops 528 West River Road North, there's been two vehicles sitting in the parking lot for a few hours occupied. Juveniles that are working there are going to be leaving. Manager asks that we stand by while they leave, being those vehicles are there.
1: Be happy.
2: Kelly?
1: Three 11 6 9 Umbrella East South. Go.

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1: King Yong Yong 6779.
0: Jordan Smith on a 26 Kia expires in March. He's going to be a 25-year-old Oakwood Drive. He's valid and clear.
1: Copy, thanks.

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2: Chestnut Ridge by the roundabout. If you could check on a male, he was walking in the middle of the roadway. Caller said he seemed a little distraught. Sister office, she passed, might be in talk.
0: Copy, Lear, Lorraine. 84, can you repeat traffic for one time?
2: If someone could check the restroom.
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2: That's going to return to a Gary Wiseman Sr. 2016 Gold Ford, expired 316 of 27. Registered to Gary Wiseman, 56 year old male, Park City, Valor and Cliff.
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1: Copy, thank you.
0: Okay. All right.

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1: 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Okay.
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1: 105, I'm already heading that way. I got it. Copy, sir.
0: I came through the roundabout. I didn't see anyone.

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1: 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I'll be clear from here.

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0: This is, they were fishing at the park. You were advised of the closing hours, and they're gone. I'll be 33 and heading back to South Central to look at the restrooms.
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0: 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First Air Harmon with Sam Henry Lincoln Ida Zebra 1. SHL IZ 1. Gray Ford Zucchini.
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1: Copy.

0: Standing by. 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
1: 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He's on head drill.
0: Copy. I'm heading over there.

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1: Copy. That female.
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0: I'll be giving that female courtesy ride at 4370 Oberlin Ave, Lorraine, 106211.
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0: Wachtrijd.
1: Dienstreming van de school. Do you have a public service number for that register number of that car?

0: Can I re-advise?
1: That was for 562.
2: Affirmative, do you want me to try to call it?
1: Yes, please. We're not getting any answer at the door.

0: 707. George Frank John 5400. I don't need a fax, just add that to the call. That's going to be the vehicle that the iPad was stolen out of.
1: Copy.

0: so-and-so.
1: Yeah.
0: I have a phone number for Miss Fortis.
1: Yeah.
0: 216-565-5151.
1: Copy.
2: I added a address in the note. My cell phone 19 will be announced here.

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1: Right.
0: He's been dropped off at his residence and advised to stay in the property. We'll be clear for now.
1: Copy.
2: 108-98, check yourself.
0: I did, in route clear. Thank you.
1: I'm in route.
0: I'm going to give you a 19.
3: Okay.
4: So. Okay. Lisa was returned home. I'm clear to return to the city.
3: Copy. 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

0: Go ahead.
1: 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He's very, very upset.
0: Copy.

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0: Once you get back here, probably on a recorded line, Ms. Fordyce would like to speak to you.
1: It was on camera, somebody on camera.

217361. The location for the meet's been changed to the LCCC Ridge Campus, 32121 Lorraine Road. Northridgeville called over. They're doing something at Sheets. Can't meet there.

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2: I have a disturbance, 120 Harvard. The original call came in for Anthony Tarrant Sr. for chest pain. They're now refusing EMS. He was in a fight with his son. You could hear him yelling in the background, send 3 due to Anthony being 19 and supervisor needed.
1: Copy.

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One house east.

0: 182-269 backing. There's an alert on that address for a male possibly in talks with a knife. There's an alert on that 43, that 356 Louisiana.
1: Jarvis.
2: Lost.
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1: I'm a 2016 Jeep Tucson, kneeling at 301 Louisiana. Registered owner is going to be a 40-year-old male. He is clear CCW.
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0: 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She's a 19.
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0: South Center Railroad, King Lincoln Edward, 5005 KLE, 5005.
2: Zachary Tarrant, 51409.
1: He's in the call. He's valid and clear.
0: Copy, thanks.

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1: Kylie Berthold, 6-9, 2003, Briggs.
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1: I don't need a read back. 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
1: Given all the ends.
2: Go ahead.
1: Haley Tarrant, 10-4, 2007 bridge. Josiah Tarrant, August 28th, not sure on the year, but he's about 13 years old.
2: 163, Aaron Gage is clear.
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2: 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A silver Nissan Rogue, did it pass you yet?
1: Yeah, it just passed me like West River.
2: Alright, stop it. I decide we'll come to the DMR.
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1: It just said Griswold 50 seconds ago.
0: Is it over Nissan Road?
1: Yeah, so it's got Georgia plate.

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0: 84 and 85, respond to Keystone Elementary, 531 Opportunity Way, for an alarm showing zone 47 interior, 531 Opportunity Way, Keystone Elementary.
1: 385 and 1.

8377 in the area of the library, Western Road North, Solo 4, George Robert Mary, 5451, GRM 5451. Traffic complaints, swerving all over the roadway, time lapse 25 minutes.

0: booking is asking for a deputy and EMS for inmate Michael Taylor.
1: Right. 61 back and around, yeah.
0: He just got
2: been waiting in line out in the heliport with my prisoner.
1: All right. Just drop that one off and I'll handle the other one for now.

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1: Go ahead.
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1: Copy.
0: Seven.
1: Go ahead.
0: All units will be clear. I'm returning for charges and reports.
1: Coming.
2: 61 backing around, yeah.

0: times.
1: Building a structure care of both units, building service.
0: Copy.
2: Seven.
0: Go ahead.
2: All units will be clear. I'm returning for charges and reports.
0: Seven.

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1: Pulled into the driveway on test, started Texas, King John Mike, 9387. John Mike.

0: 22-265. I'm at Peachwood. I can take them off.
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0: something, 23-year-old male, Taft Avenue. He's showing suspended. CCW clear.
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2: 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He's valid and clear.
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1: 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Sheldon has suspended you, sir.
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1: 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I'll give you last six.
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2: In the area 870 Hartford Drive, suspicious condition, white male, bald, shorts, jumping out by vehicles, intoxicated. We had him last week as well. He was on Georgetown somewhere.

0: copy.
1: I'm good, 4-1. I appreciate it.
2: 2-1-10-DL. Sorry. Union Lincoln, 799-113.
1: He suddenly has chest pains and wants ambulance.
0: Copy on the ambulance.

0: 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I'm gonna need the whole thing.
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0: That's news, copy.
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0: 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He's a 19 known drug user, lives at 716 Georgetown.
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0: 6-1-2-1-7. Serving that mail from Berea PD. You can put him on that. You can put me on this prisoner that needs assistance to UH.
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2: Okay.
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0: He's not here, Joey.
1: Including one through us for Zachary Swan, 41-year-old male. He's also suspended. Copy.
0: Copy. That's the male. He's home. Stand by. Got to remake contact if we can just get a couple more units.
2: Six nine, I'll have that way. I got a rapport with Swan.
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2: 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I don't know what state of temp tags out of it.

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French owner Street Summer, Everett Rod, Idaho, Tower City. 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
0: 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We'll be clear.
2: The second DL given drove the vehicle away. The owner is walking home. He is, will be clear.

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1: Got it.

0: 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Eagles Club for 78 showing zone 43 motion. Eagles Club on Royalton Road.
1: Sorry.

0: Midway 57.
1: 911 hang up from 1160 Melvin Lane. That was going to be Myra Thomas and Holly Steen from the previous call when she canceled.

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0: Got
1: 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And Roger Melvin 4.

0: 用功。The Fawn's sprayer is now moved off the road and back at the residence. However, the remaining road closures will continue until tomorrow morning when Medina County can come out and finish with the oil dry and remove it. All units, please.
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0: 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We were out checking on him last night as well.

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0: 1-6-3-2-6-7, that subject called back advising that his friend answered his phone and he's saying he's fine.
1: All right. We're going to knock on the door and make sure.

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According to your notes, that's correct.

0: on Midway Boulevard and called to advise him that he made a report with Trooper Martinez, OSP, on the pike for a stolen laptop. He's saying that it is showing at that location. Stated there was a heavyset female wearing shorts and a skinny male at the Turnpike Plaza that may have taken it. He's on his way there.
1: One inch is

0: Copy, disregard 63.
1: Copy. Thanks. 41X, I got. Is he tracking us?
0: Yeah, affirmative.

0: 311.
1: Go ahead.
0: 119 Pennsylvania. I've got a male calling in stating a female won't give him a ride. I don't have a vehicle description, and both parties sound in talks. Break. Brenda Hale is at this location. She's a 19. Multiple guns on the premises.
1: Copy.
2: Copy.
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0: go ahead.
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0: By 90.
1: Alright, I'm trying to find this door. I think it might have got a bank west of.
0: Alright, there's a guy walking on 57 too. Just to see real quick. With a male, 57 and 90.
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1: All good on 06 Blue Chrysler, expires in March. He's a 58-year-old male, Sheriff Street. He's validly cleared.

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1: Correction, it's going to be a DN. 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
0: 911, hang up. If you could check the area, 134 Cleveland Streets where the phone was pinging. Female called 911, requested police, and then hung up. 911 called back. Male answers the phone. When they said it was 911, he hung up. Phone number comes back to an Alicia Witherspoon, 21-year-old male. His DR showing Park Meadow.
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0: Second.
1: Henry Golf Frank 5687.
0: That first vehicle comes back to that Elisha Witherspoon that I advised, 21-year-old male. Second Samuel Porter, dark blue 21 Ford, expires in September, 75-year-old male, Painesville, valid and clear.
1: Yeah, we were talking to them both now.
0: Coming.

0: Yeah.
1: Go.
0: Elijah Witherspoon, 12/09, 2004.
1: Yep, that was the mail I advised. 21-year-old male, clear.
0: What about?
2: 189 Diaz.
1: Go ahead.
2: 278-08-9815.
1: Ariel Rodriguez, 23-year-old female, Melvin Lane, now valid clear.
2: Copy, thank you.

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0: On a 2005 Buick to Rolando of Hilton Jr., West River Road, expired 2726. RO is a 26-year-old man.
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0: pull 1311. That goes 119 Pennsylvania. Tiana called saying that the male was leaving her car door open and he's going to kill her car battery. They can't stay separated, requesting he leave.
1: Copy.
0: There's an alert that she's a handgun in her vehicle and numerous around her home. She's also not police friendly.

0: Shield Alpha 311.
1: Copy that, 311, just heard.
0: Copy.
1: Copy.

0: Bueno.
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0: 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They served him. I'll be clear.

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0: 560, this is not car parts. It is pieces of a mailbox.

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0: 562-112. 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He's going to check his doorbell footage to see if he has video. However, across the street at 5614, directly where the vehicle started to go off the road, they do have a doorbell camera as well.
1: Copy.

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0: I'll be clear here, but I'm going to check the area, see if there's any other damage mailboxes.

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1: This now. We'll be back in Rockford County, beginning mileage 27704, 27704.
2: 48.
3: 108.
2: Go ahead. Can you take photos of that moped before we impound it?

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1: Do you want to go 37 at 5?
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0: Any point we head over to the fire department, Elizabeth Fox is out front requesting S5.
1: Copy, I'll be in there.

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0: 18. At the I-90 State Route 2 split in the westbound, the gray Ford Fiesta disabled. OSP is asking if we can handle I-90 State Route 2 split westbound.
1: Okay. 125.

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0: 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Can you go set up the residence, please?
1: 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In North Olmsted?
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I'll be clear from St. John's. I'll be in route 25, 47.

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1: I got a unit with traffic. 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

0: 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Patterns has that vehicle on clear.
1: Copy. 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
0: Does the driver already know that?
1: Affirmative, I told her this, yes.
0: He's headed north on Jay Cox. I'm gonna stop him. Make sure he's going the right way.
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0: 成长。
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0: 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I'm in route to Northview. 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
1: I'm okay, standing by. Got help on the way, but we're in a really bad spot, so I'm standing by.
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0: alarm was reset and it went off again as we were standing here.
1: Go on.
0: They're going to try to work on it. There's no need to respond for any more of those. We'll close.
1: Copy.

0: 562 108, can you run a 7? King Sam Union 9005. Just let me know who it is. Registered owner is.
1: Okay, the safe job.
0: Thank you.
1: I have that vehicle already attached to the call.
0: Clear, thank you.

0: Okay, 4, 5, 6, yeah.
1: Good.
0: I don't know, Mark, so I'll depend on Cornell if you want me to hold or respect. Night shift.
1: Is anybody on their way in?
2: 89 is 20 in Stoney, if you have that way.
1: That's clear, thank you.
0: And I'll be 5724 Cornell. That's what is also fitted.

0: traffic. Thank you very much. Contact was made. She was advised to bring the plane, bring in the dog in, 33. D3, 217, sending traffic.
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1: 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We'll monitor 16.
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1: To AmeriCab Transportation, a 2019 Dodge out of Cleveland. It expires in 27. It's clear.
0: Copy deal.
1: Good.
0: Robert Mary 711316.
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0: 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I checked it with drone. 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
0: Over here on Blake, near Gateway, we had a white pit leave the house named Snowy. Is running that area. If there's any officers, potentially try to wrangle that up.
1: Okay.
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0: 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Showing zone 62 rear door.
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1: What?
0: There's a large area back here that's fenced in that we don't have access to. We checked some of the paths that are behind marks in the woods. Nothing was found or cleared.
1: Thanks, sir.

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There's several cars here. 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

0: 77.
1: Hi.
0: Can you let me know when you're out of the cell?
1: Okay.
2: Sorry. I'm in route. What time is it?
1: Keep it head over to the area of Avon Belvin and Mildred. In about 10 minutes, there's a company that's going to need assistance backing a semi into an address with the help of traffic and also an additional unit.
3: Copy. 62, you can disregard. So false alarm.
2: Copy. Once you clear there, 25, please.
3: Copy. Break 562.
1: What?
3: I stated it's a false alarm. I know you're having issues with your alarm system and on the phone the company. Clear.
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1: Can you assist 89 Avon Belvin Mildred with the semi?
2: Affirmative.
3: In third, inside the fence of Beyond the Walls.
4: 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I'll send a family member over there. She'll be in jeans and a white t-shirt.
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King Ocean Adam 5266.

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John David Paul, 6686, you know, be Stoney, you're embarrassed.

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1: New world's updated and for warning for speed to the owner, 49 and 35. 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
1: Myself and 89 will be rendering that assistance to the semi.
0: Yes, sir.
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0: I found a phone number on the tag. I'll send it to you through my MDT. I'll probably contact the owner and make you pick up the carcass at the PD.
1: Yes, sir.
2: 562-62.
1: What?
2: Myself and 89 will be clear.

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1: What?
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0: This is a phone line. It's been removed from the area and coiled at a pole. 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
2: 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There's a fiber optic worker requesting our assistance in reference to some irate citizens about them doing work, and they're contacted through the city.
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0: 377, that unwanted person at court was probably going to be Derek Snyder.
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0: 57 near the I-90 eastbound, King Sam Union 2587.
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2: Got it.

56, they were through traffic stop. Going into Worcester, south of Lorain, King Henry Robert 4863.

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1: Okay.
0: 57 southbound at the 80, King Charles 9972, 44,000.
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0: 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I'll be out at Northwest just for a few minutes checking with them.
1: There's

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1: Clear there, I'll be checking PNC as well.
0: Yes, sir.

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0: 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King Nor Young, 6498.
1: Hoisting 10-09 Ford, light blue in color, size 11-27-25, 31-year-old female, suspended with driving privileges. She's clear.
0: You guys, that came back to a Ford?
2: From that plate, King Nora Young, 6498. We have it on a red Chevy.
1: It's going to be a Leah Doer, 2010 Chevy, red in color, expires 6-24-27, 50-year-old female, valid out of Elyria, clear.
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1: An hour for both.
0: I apologize, 129 David Drive at Pine Grove. There's an elderly male who's been laying in the grass for over 30 minutes at the entrance of the shopping plaza.
1: 44. 216.

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0: 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We'll be clear.
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0: Seven 221 UW 817221. Zero little one. Adam 6 William Boy.

0: Jackson. You can attach me to Traveler's Lane, and again, it's probably going to be Derek Snyder.
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1: 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Are you West River, Woodford?
3: 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I'm off Ozzy.
1: Copy.
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0: If you could just detail life care for the taser deployment.
2: Copy.
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0: 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I'm not getting anything back on that.
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2: Date of birth in a DN. Mario, last name, Robert Edward Young, Edward Sam, 11-11-79, out of Maryland.

0: 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Like the lines and head stuff. Okay, cat's apples.
1: Yeah, it was going south on O'Neill.

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0: 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King Paul Mary 6100.
1: Southwest, 2015 Dodge, it's 419 of 26, Bridgeford 2, Jose Gonzalez Jr., 32-year-old male out of Lorraine, he's sailing clear.

0: one. Six Woodhill Drive. Give me for a neighbor complaint. Neighbor next door trying to cut down tree on caller's property. Address for them is going to be 42894 Woodhill.
1: Five, six, two, we do not have a DL from Florida.
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1: Robert, 160-429-00-3710.

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1: Go ahead.
0: Myself and 294 will be clear in the area.
1: Copy. Multi-Miss 176 Drew Street, if you could check the welfare of a Deborah U line, female sent a message to her provider at the clinic talking about ending her life and euthanasia very. The message was sent around 6 o'clock last night. They haven't been able to reach her by phone. Break. Just be advised that there was a prior suicide attempt in 2019 where she had a firearm that was loaded and she was highly intoxicated when we arrived.
0: 168.

0: request.
1: If you haven't already, could you detail that so soon?
0: Yes.

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Spoke with a caller.

0: Lake and Lorraine.
1: 118 Tedman, quarter speak with an admin, references 17-year-old daughter, Nevaeh, leaving the home and now no longer messaging him. She left the home on 7-17, correction, on 7-07.
0: Copy. Copy.
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1: 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She has a suspended DL, valid ID card, and a 15 with route pickup through Lorraine City.

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1: 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He has a suspended DL. He's clear.
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1: Your second to Deborah Uline on a 2012 Jeep Grand color, 176 Spruce, it expires in 27. She's valid, clear.
2: 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Answer, car left clear.
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1: I copy, you just turned on the Chestnut off a lake.
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0: Hi, Gabby. 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He might have went into the DNM line.
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2: Straight on, Tedman.
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1: Entrance the area between Jaycox and Downing and Highland. Call over to Lost House. This is passed by unknown. So it's a transformer gunshot.
2: No. 276-377.
3: Done.
2: We're gonna have fresh charges. He's in custody.
1: He's happy in custody.

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1: Okay, you can hold.
0: Copy.
1: 56289. That female was transported by squad to Elyria. The operator was cited for no OL and patented as a vehicle. All units are clear.

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1: 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Can you send it to my computer, please?
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0: 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We'll be clear. We're returning for charges.
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0: Jerry Ridge Road, southbound, approaching Center Ridge Road. There's a juvenile on the scooter. It's riding in the middle of the roadway.
1: Copy.
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0: 247 7th Street, complaining from the East Standing by a white Explorer. This is her son's home. She's there for HVAC workers to arrive, and she found the door standing wide open. 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
1: Yeah.

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1: Go ahead.
0: Mr. LaFort was served copies of the fishing facts over by a court unit in Brookings. Be clear.
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0: 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It's a black Charger. Her vehicle broke down.
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0: What?
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0: 562, 89 has a DL. Victor William, 863002.
1: Ian Rosenberry, 17-year-old male, R City. He has a valid ID card and he's clear. Just to advise, he has this exact complaint, but of him walking in the middle of the roadway on Stony Ridge on the 13th, section 12.
0: Copy. Street.
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0: I'll be on route to 218 to give assistance.
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0: 89-44-562. Lowell Circle for an unwanted person. Caller said that her 17-year-old stepdaughter just returned to the house. She's there with her boyfriend. They are not welcomed at the house. I have more information. Keep calling.
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0: 44. 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
0: Copy. Break 562. Vehicle here is parked in the lot, but I'm sorry, parked in the drive.
2: But we're not getting an answer at the front door.
0: I don't know if Mom wants to stop calling by or if she's okay with this. 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
1: 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Clear.
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2: Okay.
0: Are you ready?
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1: What?
0: He's in custody. 123 will be transporting.
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0: 7580 Race Road. Caller says female left 2.5 months ago. She just showed back up and is tearing the house apart. He said weapons inaccessible to anyone, nothing physical.
2: Out, Range Road.
1: 77 is 10 East, that's a split.

0: good.
1: I'm in at the 90. I'll check that traffic complaint along the way.
0: Copy, thank you. She just left, possibly northbound, in a white Cadillac ST5 2008-2019. I know where she would be going. I told him to stop over and speak with him. She just went to house for good.
2: She's clear. 62, copy.
0: Back into the home after it was burned down and condemned. This male is possibly Charles Brown.
1: 261. 32. 2008. And I don't need it back unless pertinent.

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0: 3377. 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It's hardly in the roadway. 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
1: Glenn.
0: Additional information regarding that permanent call. I reached out to 143 break.
1: Copy, Glenn.
0: He's going to be responding over there as well. There's a little bit of background on it.
1: Copy.

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1: Okay.
0: One at 8377.
1: Go ahead.
0: If you get any calls, 57 in Chestnut Ridge regarding an Explorer subject outside the vehicle, I'm in that area right now.
1: Copy.

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0: 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He's not willing to pursue anything, and the other half grabbed some more belongings and left. 33.
1: Yes.

0: 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Blue Toyota, West River, I'm Blake.
1: Can I report from starting away from station?

0: Okay.
1: Sheffield has them on clear and out to that traffic complaint.
0: Seven.
2: 24 RP.
0: Good.
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0: Maria Rivera, 2015 Toyota, expiry 7/23/26, 41-year-old female, valid audible, area clear.
2: Copy. Victor George, 213353.
0: Rena Lee, 0, 23-year-old female, not valid, out of Elyria, clear.
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0: Runners.
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0: 23 3 7 7.
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2: That's it.

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0: 917 Delaware Avenue. If you could speak with a complainant there, she's upset in reference to her father coming home from the nursing home. They're telling her she has to leave, but she pays rent. Break. Okay. She's a 19, and she may need help getting into some type of housing.
1: 218 Cottage.
2: 294 Cottage.

0: 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New World's been updated. 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I'll be clear.
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0: Copy. Catcher for the call of the driver for me, please.
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1: Soccer ball.
0: 25 Morgan Avenue, check on an Angela Maddox. State's the employer just let her go, and while they were on the phone attempting to schedule a time for her to pick up her belongings, she was crying hysterically, stating she may not be alive by Monday, and then hung up. Unsure if she's home now or what kind of vehicle she drives, be advised, their residence is littered with animal feces.

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0: Go ahead.
1: I actually got a call from the owner if he could drop the dog off at 6043 Cornell Ave.
0: Copy that.

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1: Yes, sir. Free. And you head to Cuyahoga County Jail, 4th floor, pick up a male on our 15th.
0: Copy, interrupt.

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He's stopping, John, X-ray, 9886. I'll be on Auden, Republic Trail.

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1: Seven four seven
0: University Avenue. Mailman was delivering mail and states the front door to this home is standing wide open. He yelled inside, but nobody replied.
1: 276. 294 copies. You able to locate that mail?
0: Affirmative.
1: Copy. If there's a number, can you send it to my computer?
0: I have one, but it's pretty old. I'll send it to you.
1: Copy. Thank you.

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1: Copy. If there's a number, can you send it to my computer?
0: I have one, but it's pretty old. I'll send it to you.
1: Copy. Thank you.

0: this.
1: Hopefully the floor's not on the wall.
0: We revive.
1: I'm not awful.
0: Yes.

0: Victor 616-999.
1: That's clear on a 23 Tesla to a Taja Alka Sam expires on the 27th.
0: Cav. Yeah.

0: 6093.
1: Lear is going to be closed for north and southbound traffic, just south of Mills.
2: Okay.

0: 4377. We checked the residence, nobody's located inside, door was resecured. You can clear us, break.
1: Copy, go on.
0: Can you start me a call for found property at 118 Tedman? Attach myself, 184 and 276 to it.
1: Copy.
2: Five units for four different vehicles. Eight found 20 at Case. King Sam Tom 8928 has a 15. What's the pickup?
0: Copy. I'm heading that way.
3: Seventy-seven eighty-three near Bainbridge. I'll float up to 20.
2: That's good. It's a green 2001 Nissan Xterra.

0: 6293.
1: Fine.
0: They're calling for a second truck. In the meantime, we're going to have just the northbound lane closed, maintaining traffic via single lane.
1: Okay.

0: 77. I'm on Center Ridge. I'm coming westbound to Jaycox.
1: Yeah, I'm at 20 and 83. It might be about five cars back. Looks like it might be going north on 83.
0: Okay, I'll be there in a bit.
1: Yeah, 75, that's it. It's going to be going north on 83. No, I'm sorry, it's going east still.
0: Okay, I'm still headed that way.

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1: Okay.
2: Five, six, two, seven, five, traffic,

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0: Second truck sound clean. North-south is shut down, and east is closed. I try to keep as much going as I can.
1: Yes, sir.
2: Over there to the units.

0: 7710 unit in the area of 1305 East Avenue, BOL for A. Daniel Atkins. He was last seen going northbound on foot. He's a tall white male wearing a black 7-brew t-shirt. He's involved in an assault in LCSO. There is no charges, but if contact is made, just contact them.
1: Go check.

0: the subject of the 15 is not here. I have that property. Show me in route to 111 West Bridge to return it.
1: Copy.

0: Right.
1: In the area of East Valley, show me check and see where you are.
0: He's a tall white male wearing a black 7 Bruce shirt. LTSO just called over that he might have gone to South Park. He has no weapons, but possibly intoxicated. He has excessive drug use. And while taking gabapentin, he gets strong and angry.
1: I'll see how my tail with him.
0: Cap.
2: Hi, Christina, it's Pleasant. My name is Red Medical.
3: Show me out Furnace in Glendale with an animal complaint. I don't need another.
1: Morning, 4377.
0: Good.
1: I'll see if Salt City probably took off. It's in South Park in the woods area. What's over there?

0: as we're heading south through the woods towards Fuller.
1: You said south towards Fuller.
0: Hey, Tom.
2: They don't have charges right now, but can you ask them if they're going to be having charges for them?
0: I'm no longer out with them. They're in front of his house.
1: And so, please verify.
3: Having.
1: Thank you.

0: on West Ridge.
1: Copy.
2: He was advised. He was confused on the court date. He actually thought it was July 30th. He's going to contact them. We'll be clear.

0: for that mail. Elsa is advised they will have charges.
1: As well.

0: direction of travel for us. And you said it would be north towards Middle Earth to the woods.
1: Alright. I'm going to drive the pass from 4 and just off first.
0: Copy.
2: On 7 David, go through, it'll be clear.

0: recovery for the emergency 7.
1: Yeah, he's here. I'll talk to him. 217 at orders.
0: Yes, sir.

0: everybody knows, the time lapse is like 30 minutes from when the complaint called 911 for LCSO assistance. Passing on direction was west behind the house into the wood line.
1: Where's that say 1864?

0: specifies what color he was wearing?
1: A black t-shirt.
0: Red sweatpants? I don't know. Okay, I got a white guy that just ran in the A building. Black t-shirt, red sweats.

0: turn towards 1854.
1: Okay, I'm trying to figure out where he's going.
0: Probably if you can stop at the front and check the cameras and see what apartment he went in.
1: How's your experience on East Ave?
0: Yeah.
1: Is this man wearing red sweatpants by chance?

0: so we're checking cameras now.
1: Okay.
2: Hold on a second over there.
0: Roseville 710 says that vehicle and the owner opted for a private tow to their residence. Units are clear.
3: That's there, Frank 44.
1: 45.
3: That's email from the foreign press. I complain that that's unfaithful.

282 to 184. What time did he run in there?

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1: I'll copy.

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1: Go ahead.
2: Abby in Cleveland.
0: 222 Huntington, check on a 48-year-old female. She sent text saying that she was in danger, that she's called the police multiple times. The male party there is going to be a Taru Smith. Friend sent an Uber and they canceled it, like us to check her welfare.
1: 265.
2: 294, copy.

0: 6377.
1: Go ahead.
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1: Copy, 294, you can disregard.
2: I copy, thank you, 76.

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I'll be at 178 General Lee for a welfare check.

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1: Making Ophir Street, red light is out. Lorraine Road westbound at Bagley.
0: Yes.

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0: I was able to check the wood lines and all the paths back in the area of South Park, and I didn't see anybody.
1: Copy. I don't think we have anything further right now.
0: Copy. I've got a return for batteries.

0: 168-184.
1: 239 New York Avenue, speak with Jay. JP just got out of jail and his brother Ryan, who lives around the corner, is sending him threatening messages. There is a protection order in place. Ryan is the protected party and Jay is the named. It has been served, Frank. Be advised, Jay is a 19 and can get verbally combative with officers.
0: Copy.
2: 184, break. 168, I'm already out here.
0: Copy, coming from Fuller in the middle.

0: 143 to 163.
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0: Do you guys have anything else for this?
2: I'm pulling up right now. 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

They just said it would be in the wood line between the back of the house and, like, Scott's court or whatever that is right there. Somewhere in the woods.

0: county's canine's walking along in the woods, so I'm just going to go join him. And I'll probably call it after that. Copy, I'll be in the area.
1: King William Frank, 2647. I'll be on Merge Road near Chase.

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1: Good.
0: 34800 Center Ridge Road in the Mark's parking lot. There's a male. He just got out of a maroon Chevy pickup truck, currently leaning against it. 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He was stumbling in the parking lot. 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

0: 等等。
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0: Can you run an RF on Ginger and see if there's a Mazda?
1: Okay.
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1: Affirmative, King King Victor 3016 is at 2023 miles to dark blue. Okay, thank you.
0: 562-75. New World's updated, and for warnings, there's a B to the owner, 49 to 35. Be clear.

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1: Copy, one in custody. 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
2: Golf 57.
1: 403 Chestnut Commons Drive at the gazebo. 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Caller is the managing agent for the whole property. You are unable to provide a description, but has a photo. Copy.
2: Copy.

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0: 338 East Bridge Street. Caller lives in apartment 205. States Rivian is refusing to leave and trying to bait him outside the apartment to pink slip them. The male does not want to go out and close the door on them. Advise that people don't know who he's who they're messing with. Break. Rivian also called stating that he is getting confrontational. Before disconnecting with the male, he advised that he is going downstairs. And Rivian is also waiting downstairs.
1: Howdy.
2: Hey, 377. Updated.
1: Hey.

0: 276, is that on station?
1: Heavy. 184, 168.
2: 68. 184.
1: 310 East Avenue. Came in from Rhonda stating that she can hear a female screaming. She's not sure what apartment or location.
2: Copy.
3: Copy.
1: Checking just comments.

0: 1.33 something.
1: Go ahead.
0: Mill was upset with the options he was provided and he went back to his apartment. We'll be clear for now.
1: Okay.
0: Go
1: ahead.
0: You just throw in the day that Rivian does have a pink slip for him, valid for the next 72 hours in case you deal with him again.
1: Got it.

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1: From off.
0: 393 Ohio at the American Legion for a burglary alarm. Upper office motion. Negative on the key holder.
1: We got it.
2: Nine 4377.
0: Good.
2: There's nobody at the gazebo at this time. You can show us clear.
0: Okay.

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1: John Flores, Cosme, 35-year-old male out of Elyria, not valid, clear.
0: Copy, thanks.

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1: 150 Railroad Street is coming for an abandoned vehicle. Black Ford Escape abandoned on the property for 2 years.
0: Be around.

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0: Retrona Station, speak with a comber. Reference a suspicious condition that occurred on May 13th. Speak with the OIC first. We're speaking with him.
1: Copy.
0: 269.
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0: Everything checks okay, we'll be clear.
1: Copy.

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1: What?
0: You saw me talking to Lover.
1: Okay.
2: Boss is good, John.

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1: Outside, behind the building.
0: Copy.

0: 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APL 7 to jail. Show me out.
1: Copy.
2: I'll be out of service residence.

You never said. You never said. You never said. You never said. You never said. You never said. You never said. You never said. You never said. You never said. You never said. You never said. You never said. You never said. You never said. You never said. You never said. You never said. You never said. You never said. You never said. You never said. You never said. You never said. You never said. You never said. You never said. You never said. You never said. You never said. You never said. You never said. You never said. You never said. You never said. You never said. You never said. You never said. You never said. You never said. You never said. You never said. You never said. You never said. You never said. You never said. You never said. You never said. You never said. You never said. You never said. You never said. You never said. You never said. You never said. You never said. You never said. You never said. You never said. You never said. You never said. You never said. You never said. You never said. You never said. You never said. You never said. You never said. You never said. You never said. You never said. You never said. You never said. You never said. You never said. You never said. You never said. You never said. You never said. You never said. You never said. You never said. You never said. You never said. You never said. You never said. You never said. You never said. You never said. You never said. You never said. You never said. You never said. You never said. You never

0: units, man down, bond was activated. Check on units. Break. Check on.
1: I'm okay.

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Go ahead. Battery was changed, I'm clear. Copy.

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1: 11466, 11466.
0: Thank you.

0: 184. You could speak with Willie in the lobby, reference a harassment complaint.
1: Yeah, I'll go speak to Willie.

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1: Go ahead.
0: I have Ian, and then Route 25 starting is 1.7.
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2: Hey, yeah, there was a pink lemonade, one of those drinks in the garbage can in the teen room here, the library.

0: Yeah, 93. If you want to let him know, I can't find his helmet anywhere over here.
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2: 338 Fifth Street, apartment 2. Check on 66-year-old Jeffrey Shaver. No one has heard from him since June 21st. He does live alone, and he does drive a Nissan, which should be in the driveway. He's negative at UH.

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1: 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He does not have a phone. 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

0: 44.
1: Yeah, this is Lee Falls Car Wash for a private property accident. I was trying to get vehicle information. The caller was still in the car wash. I could not hear anything.
2: That's good.

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1: Good.
0: I have a code 2, 480 West, just past Lorraine Road exit, to me a black Nissan and a gold Buick.

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1: Go ahead.
0: Phoenix calling 7. This male 34 is highly intox. I'm going to be following the mother and him back to the residence. 93, just be advised, he's halfway out the back window. We're pulling on to the death.
1: Copy.
0: Copy.
2: Go ahead. If he's that intox, then we'll get a squad and have him taken to the hospital.
3: Okay.
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1: 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One 6 8, I sent it over messages, 10 messages.
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1: At the moment, Vogeli.
0: So 15 through the Lorraine Police. I found out Jessica Aponte for a DV, also known as Jessica Cruz. 39-year-old female showing out of Sandusky, not valid.
1: They're having a get together on the force. Can you send me another unit or two? No rush.
0: Happy.
1: 165.
0: Copy.
1: Copy.
0: 184 B, but she's gonna have another one outside through Florida. It's an assault, FTA. The cautions are violent tendencies.

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0: 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I'll call their dispatch for me, please.
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0: time ET is going to be 2 to 3 minutes.
1: Now he's bleeding.
2: 9-11, 26, 71-year-old female, valid, out of Elyria, clear.
1: Copy.
3: 436 Westwood, is where each have to stand active through the window when the female here stops him.
1: Two, three, seven, seven.
2: Good.
1: You can disregard that call to the Boys and Girls Club, founder, son.
2: Good. I'll be en route to you, Hall, with that female. Okay.

0: 276. Six, 306 is going back. 595 Broad Street at the McDonald's. There's a customer getting irate and refusing to leave over a replacement or a refund that she got yesterday. It's in a golden Jeep. It's going to be Sabrina Elslinger. She is recording on her phone for no mention of any weapons. I copy.
1: Nine, can take it for one of those units. I'm watching her room third.
0: Copy, 306 to this room.
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0: Copy. Be advised, it's showing in Lorraine's jacket that she has a 15 entered today. It's not in Lerm. Correction, it's not in Leeds.
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0: Rachel Ray, 09 Jeep, expired 7/30/26, 31-year-old female, valid out of Elyria, it's clear.

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I don't think these meters are leaking. However, if you did twist them off of broken seals behind the threat, it looks like gas company.

0: Simpson.
1: Okay.
0: What was the warrant for?
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0: Copy.

76377. You know, I was advised and left the property. If you could add a trespasser or jacket, she's been advised.

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1: I'll be out for fuel. 20 Jacobs.
0: Copy.

0: 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I'll be out of the 57 construction detail till 06.
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0: 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And can you clear myself and Sergeant and put us out on follow-up?
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0: 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Are you able to go to 2017 North Ridge Road East for a theft complaint?
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0: Walmart, Chestnut Commons, in the AP office, they have two females for shoplifting.
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0: Copy. And could you detail Sugar for Edward Charles Frank 9483?
1: Copy.

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2: 246 Huntington, sir, climbing open line. 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
1: Yeah, they're calling you guys. She's calling 911 or is it not emergency?
0: An emergency line.

0: units in Rapton Huntington, be advised, I got another call from a neighbor. He said the youngest son is at his house. And the information's in the daily and the narrative.
1: Copy.
2: Copy.

0: 163-267-269. Abbey Road North. There's a white Chevy truck with a white male driver that pulled into the driveway. He caused a disturbance and started demanding individuals get inside. The caller's advising the male has two firearms and pointed one at him. Break. Caller's waiting a couple houses down. He said he's close to 671 Abbey. The white truck is still in the driveway.
1: Copy.
2: Clear citation 22, report.

0: someone says.
1: Go ahead.
0: I'll be out at 325 4th Street for a theft complaint.
1: Copy.

0: 269.
1: Copy, 269, you can disregard. Copy, thank you.
0: 4-0.
1: 4.
2: 188, if you want to go talk to 214, I'll go talk to mom.
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0: Walking in route to Abbey, the male is now pounding on doors and pointing the gun inside of residence.
1: Six in route.
0: Copy.
1: 311 is holding that way.
0: Copy.

0: 29. I'm good. 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Are you getting anything?
1: Yeah, they kicked down your wreck valve pretty good.
0: Oh, no. All right.
1: People just...

0: good. Over 1 NR.
1: I'm driving to you.
0: Alright, we're in the backyard.
1: Three has two firearms.
2: Going up.
1: Armory model SA-35, 9mm break for serial. Henry Paul 29799.
2: Going second.
1: Caltech PMR-30, ready for the serial.
2: Okay.
1: The 22, sorry. Serial is 24, William, 1, Adam, 4-7.
3: The first is clear and leads.

0: 34 to 334. Do you need another unit over there?
1: No, we're good.
0: I copy.
2: Copy.

0: 163, that second is hitting on a partial, but it's clear.
1: Copy, thanks.
2: 4-1.
3: Just confirming, Nolan Travis.
4: Another guy, right now.
3: Copy, I'm not saying anything in worms.
0: All right,
3: I see a 16-year-old in leads, I'll keep looking.
5: Six 377 RP.
3: Go ahead.
5: Frank Tom Edward 5188.
3: Returns to Craig Travis, 2011 Chevy, white in color, expires 2027. 71-year-old male, Middle Avenue, he's valid, clear.
5: I think that's our guy.
3: Copy.
0: Can you come and deal with 4-1?

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0: 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Female went with the 29.
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2: I'm not sure if it was ran yet. Frank Tom Edward 5188. You can start sugar.
1: Copy.
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4: Three 11 has the last six. 409234.
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4: Copy.

0: 163 has two more firearms. So here it is, Rough Rider 22, break for the serial.
1: Go ahead.
0: One boy, Henry, 944-547.
1: Close a second.
0: M1911, 45 cal, break for serial.
1: Go ahead.
0: Robert Ida Adam, 158-2995.
1: First is clear and leads. Second's clear.
0: Copy, thank you.
2: One's got Y6.
1: Go ahead.
2: 409-234, and we're in the driveway of 673.
1: Copy, it's a match. Seven's clear. Copy.

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1: If you can just log this to say double mailbox. I got a mailbox that was struck 5601.
0: Copy.
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1: 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She's valid. 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
0: 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Thank you.

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0: 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He's 28 out of Elyria. Valid and clear.
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1: Comes back to a 2019 Kia station wagon color in gray to a Alan Walter 86 out of Rocky River. Done, clear.
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0: the station wagon, unknown caller, to Timothy Kernade, 55, out of Avon.
1: Sugar has that vehicle. All units will be clear. The report.

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0: I'm checking Abby near LC for a traffic compliance.
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0: 7 Jet, don't they know?
1: King and Chestnut Commons. It occurred over 30 minutes ago. If you could check for 2 black male juveniles, one in a black hooded sweatshirt with a black face mask, light color hooded sweatshirt. They were sitting in the lobby and they were flashing a handgun that they had in their waistband.
2: 188-189.
3: 265. Did our caller see which direction they left?
1: The caller left and those two were still in the lobby.

0: Interzone phone.
1: Go ahead.
0: You said the caller had left already.
1: Sure.
0: Got it, thank you.